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3: Yavapai Pie Broadcasting News, I'm Paul David. Four people were killed in a head-on crash on Highway 260 just west of Heber Monday. DPS says the crash occurred around 12:30 in the afternoon and forced the closure of the entire highway for several hours. Two people suffered serious injuries and were taken to an area hospital for treatment. No other details have been released. A 23-year-old Queen Creek man was arrested by Flagstaff police in connection with a fatal vehicle versus pedestrian crash that occurred this past Friday night in the 1300 block of South Plaza Way. Officials say the crash resulted in the death of 69-year-old Gary Zeman of Flagstaff. Matthew Goodman remained on scene after the crash and was arrested for reckless driving and manslaughter. Speed and impairment are believed to have contributed to the crash, which remains under investigation. Anyone with information is asked to contact Flagstaff police. A recent traffic stop in Chinle resulted in the arrest of the driver on drug charges. Officials say an officer noticed the 55-year-old parked under a bridge on Route 7 and stopped to check on him. During the stop, the officer wound up seizing methamphetamine, drug paraphernalia, and alcohol. The Navajo Nation man was arrested and his motorcycle was impounded. Northern Arizona VA Healthcare System will hold a ceremony to pay tribute to American prisoners of war and those still missing in action. The ceremony will take place on Friday, September 18th, from 10 to 11 at the Bob Stump VA Medical Center in Prescott. President Jimmy Carter first established the observance in 1979, and every president since has continued it through an annual proclamation. Snowball Road will be closed from 5 a.m. to noon on Saturday, September 19th, for the annual Climb to End Cancer event. Coconino National Forest officials say event setup will take place the day prior. Motorists are asked to be careful of the many vendors setting up along the roadway. Officials say Humphreys Trailhead will also be closed during the event. And Yavapai County will be performing survey work on Mingus Avenue between Rocking Chair Ranch Road and 18th Street in Cottonwood. That work will take place tomorrow from 9 to 3. With the news, I'm Paul David for Yavapai Broadcasting.
4: The overnight weather outlook calling for mostly clear skies after a mostly sunny day today. A few high clouds, shouldn't rain really, a less than 10% chance anyway. Better chance for showers as we look towards Friday and next weekend. Overnight lows tonight, Flagstaff mid-50s. Sedona about 71, Prescott 66, Cottonwood at 70 degrees. High temperatures Wednesday a little warmer than today. Flagstaff 83, Sedona 100. Prescott 92, Cottonwood 102.
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0: Think As You Drunk. That is Riley Green, latest one from the guy who not only hosted the CMA Fest special this summer, but is on tour and, on top of all that, spokesman for a chain of boot stores. That chain sponsoring his tour, so it all makes sense, doesn't it? Chris Young on the way, his first number one song he says he is still proud of, as well he should be, because it's a good one.
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0: In 2022, he signed a publishing deal, and since then, 50 of his songs have been picked up by other artists. That is very impressive. Jacob Hackworth, and What Took You So Long? Russell Dickerson on the way in just a couple song about a road trip, and we'll hear from Luke Bryan, too.
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2: Well, good day to you. I'm Brad Miller with your late day and early evening weather summary for this Tuesday, this 8th day of September 2026. Showers being held at check for at least a few more days, a less than 10% chance today and tomorrow. Could see some rain redeveloping in our forecast as we head toward Friday in the coming weekend. Tonight, though, mild, some partly cloudy conditions. Overnight low temps, Flagstaff into the mid-50s. Sedona, Cottonwood, right around 70 degrees. Prescott's low 66, Pace at about 65. Wednesday should be mostly sunny early on. Afternoon cloudiness developing. Again, a 10% chance for showers. Highs tomorrow slightly warmer than today. Flagstaff about 83. Sedona 100, Prescott 92. Cottonwood 102, and the Basin area looking at the mid-90s. Temperatures holding into Thursday, and then an increased chance for showers come Friday.
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0: Gavin Adcock. The track is Wannabe. And I'm Steve Brewer. Make it a great one. David Nail got an old friend alert coming up here in just a few. Plus, Lainey Wilson working with John Mayer.
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1: Arizona News Audio. A suspect's been arrested after a shooting on the Gila River Indian Reservation led to a shelter in place for schools in Queen Creek late this morning. The victim at the hospital. One person hurt when a car crashed through the front of a restaurant and Flagstaff driver was sighted and released. AAA reports the highest national average price ever for diesel fuel, now $5.90 a gallon. AAA Arizona's Doug Johnson says that hurts everyone, not just those buying fuel from the green nozzle.
2: That's the highest it's ever been. So a record was set. Again, this is demand. A lot of those trucks, the lifeblood of the economy, they use diesel.
1: Senator Ruben Gallego releases a plan he says would reverse what he calls President Trump's dismantling of the Department of Education while improving federal support of public education across the country.
3: This is really important, especially for Arizona. We're 48th in the nation for education outcomes. So number one, we're going to stop the federal voucher program that has been implemented by this president, and we're going to make sure the Department of Education is properly funded.
1: Connie Weber, Arizona News Audio.
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9: Yavapai Broadcasting News, I'm Paul David. Water conservation efforts continue within the Grand Canyon, and park officials say it's working. Conservation efforts have offset approximately 105,000 gallons of potable water each day. Officials hope the trend continues. Crews are also working to make repairs to the infrastructure damaged during the event. Officials say the search also continues for 53-year-old Timothy Smith of Wyoming, who was swept away by the floodwaters. Search teams continue working in the canyon and along the Colorado River. Flock license plate readers have been turned off in the city of Cottonwood. The city manager and the police chief reviewed comments by residents and voted to turn the cameras off. City Council is scheduled to discuss the use of the cameras during their September 22nd meeting. The city says Flock has been notified of the suspension. Chino Valley Police required the help of YCSO and the SWAT team to arrest a domestic violence suspect threatening people with a gun. Officers respond to a home on Porcupine Pass on a report of a woman pointing a handgun at other family members. As officers arrived, the female suspect refused to surrender and barricaded herself in the house. After negotiations failed to get her to surrender, less lethal force and a canine were used to take the woman into custody. The suspect was taken to a Phoenix area hospital for a medical evaluation. A Navajo police officer patrolling in Chinle Friday night spotted a man peeing in public outside a gas station. As the officer approached the man, he noticed an AR-15 rifle in the man's truck. A later search of the vehicle found marijuana, THC vapes, loaded rifle magazines, and a large amount of cash. Officials say the vehicle was towed, and the 18-year-old driver was arrested on several felony charges. Single and double lane closures will occur on Highway 89 in Flagstaff between Country Club Drive and Cumming Street tomorrow and Thursday. Crews will be repaving the transitions from asphalt to concrete. Some traffic delays should be expected. This information is on our news page at myradioplace.com. With the news, I'm Paul David for Yavapai Broadcasting.
10: The overnight weather outlook calling for mostly clear skies after a mostly sunny day today. A few high clouds, shouldn't rain really, a less than 10% chance anyway. Better chance for showers as we look toward Friday and next weekend. Overnight lows tonight, Flagstaff mid-50s. Sedona about 71, Prescott 66, Cottonwood at 70 degrees. High temperatures Wednesday a little warmer than today. Flagstaff 83, Sedona 100, Prescott 92, Cottonwood 102.
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And just like that, she's back to loving life again. And just like that, we're back to another work week, and it's shortened thanks to the holiday yesterday. Jelly Roll, Brad Paisley after Morgan and Post.

0: Jelly Roll, Getting Your Hands Up. That is his latest. Now, season 30 of The Voice, it's coming up in less than 2 weeks. It debuts Monday, September 21st. Now, Queen Latifah, Riley Green, those are the new coaches joining Kelly Clarkson and Adam Levine in the coaches' chairs. Now, Adam and Kelly have gone on record saying Riley is a younger, cooler, more handsome version of Blake Shelton. Now, for the record, it was about 2.5 months ago, I clearly stated Riley Green could go on to be People Magazine's sexiest man. Now, for the record right now, Blake Shelton is the only country artist been awarded People Magazine's Sexiest Man Alive Award. Okay? This is the road to get there.
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5: 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I'm Christine Dargan, and I'm running for State Senate in Rural Legislative District 1 because our kids and teachers have waited long enough for a legislature that will actually fund our schools. 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

0: Randy Houser, back in the bottle. Let's check some birthdays for the 8th of September. The stars Pink and Wiz Khalifa are celebrating. So is Bernie Sanders. Gaten Matsarazzo from Stranger Things. Martin Freeman is Bilbo Baggins from The Hobbit. Chumlee from Pawn Stars. Brooke Burke. Jonathan Taylor Thomas from Home Improvement fame. 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It's his birthday today, too. If it's your special day, happy birthday. I hope all your birthday wishes come true.
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2: Well, good day to you. I'm Brad Miller with your late day and early evening weather summary for this Tuesday, this 8th day of September 2026. Showers being held at check for at least a few more days, a less than 10% chance today and tomorrow. Could see some rain redeveloping in our forecast as we head toward Friday in the coming weekend. Tonight, though, mild, some partly cloudy conditions. Overnight low temps, Flagstaff into the mid-50s. Sedona, Cottonwood, right around 70 degrees. Prescott's low 66, Pace at about 65. Wednesday should be mostly sunny early on. Afternoon cloudiness developing. Again, a 10% chance for showers. Highs tomorrow slightly warmer than today. Flagstaff about 83. Sedona 100, Prescott 92. Cottonwood 102, with the Payson area looking at the mid-90s. Temperatures holding into Thursday, and then an increased chance for showers come Friday.
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0: Parker, McCollum, and Killin' Me. Well, we wrapped up the Labor Day weekend. Did you get a nap in at some time during that three-day holiday? Well, science is showing the ideal nap length is 15 to 20 minutes. You need to set aside about 30 minutes for practicality, because by the time it takes you to fall asleep, you know, 5 to 10 minutes, you need 15 to 20 minutes of sleep. So you add it all up, you need about 30 minutes of the day. You need to take this nap somewhere other than your desk. One, it doesn't look good from your boss. And two, that's not very comfortable. Get someplace dark. Get someplace quiet. Get yourself a 20-minute nap. It does a body good.
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From her album called Stages, Lauren Elena and All My Exes. My name is John Glenn. Thank you for joining me as we get back to another work week. Now, this one's short, thanks to the holiday yesterday, so we're going to get it done. Kevin Powers after Josh Ross.

0: Kevin Powers, Move On. It's brand new music from him. Hello, my name is John Glenn. Thank you for joining me as we ease back into another work week. Now, remember at the end of 2025, we were kind of debating on what New Year's resolutions we should tackle for 2026. You know, do some other things than the usuals, like maybe donate more time to charity, maybe give blood a couple times throughout the year, maybe join a book club. Well, people are taking up that book club resolution. According to a recent study on our book reading habits, we've read more books in the past year than the previous year.
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0: from their new album called Young, Dan and Shay with Say So. Now, this year, we've been taking those days around three-day weekends, the national holidays that we are given thanks to the government, okay? Now, there is one coming in October, but we're not going to take that day off. It's Columbus Day, Monday, October 12th, okay? We're not going to, I mean, we're going to take that day if we get it, but we're not adding one of our vacation days around there. We're going to save our days because in November, we've got Wednesday, November 11th. That's Veterans Day. Take Thursday the 12th, Friday the 13th off, and then you want to take Friday the 26th of November off. That's the day after Thanksgiving. So you're going to use three of your vacation days in November.
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Zach Top with South of Sanity. Let's check some entertainment history for the 8th of September. When it comes to our favorite television shows, Blue's Clues made its debut on this date in 1996. Ally McBeal premiered in 1997. The Ellen DeGeneres Show debuted the 8th of September 2003. iCarly premiered on this date 2007. In movies, oh, we did not want to shower with our eyes closed thanks to the movie Psycho. It made its debut.

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teen sensation Jessica Andrews with her breakout hit, Who I Am. Hello, my name is John Glenn. Rascal Flatts and Taylor Swift after John Party. He can't get those boots off fast enough.

0: Taylor Swift with I Knew It, I Knew You. Arguably, she is the most famous football widow that we've got going into the new season. Now that Travis, her husband, is going off to work for the Kansas City Chiefs and the regular season of the NFL kicks off tomorrow.
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0: Megan Maroney with Medicine. 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

0: It's a brand new song from Corey Kent called Empty Words. My name is John Glenn. Thank you for joining me as we get back to work after the Labor Day weekend. Now, season 30 of The Voice, it debuts in less than 2 weeks. It starts Monday, the 21st of September. Queen Latifah, Riley Green, they're the new coaches joining Kelly Clarkson and Adam Levine. Now, in interviews with Adam and Kelly, now obviously they're poking fun of Blake Shelton a little bit. Little bit here, but they're saying Riley Green is a younger, cooler, more handsome version of Blake Shelton. Now, for the record, Blake Shelton is the only country artist to ever be granted People Magazine's Sexiest Man Alive Award.
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Riley Green with Think As You Drunk. His new album is called That's Just Me. Hello, my name is John Glenn. Thank you for joining me as we ease back into another work week. Best part about this work week, it's only 4 days long. Russell Dickerson after Shaboozy.

0: From his new CD called Famous Back Home, Russell Dickerson's latest is called Worth Your Wild. Okay, so using your vacation days effectively, if you do them around the holidays that we are given thanks to the government, you get to stretch your vacation days just a little bit longer. With instead of a 3-day weekend, you can have a 4-day weekend. Now, in November, you'll have to spend 2 of your hard-earned vacation days. There is Veterans Day set for Wednesday, November 11th, okay? Take the 12th and the 13th off. 2 of your vacation days would buy you a 5-day weekend. Now, you still got 1 day left. You should use that the Friday after Thanksgiving in the month of November.
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0: Vincent Mason with Darned If I Do. Hello, my name is John Glenn. Thank you for joining me as we get back to work after the Labor Day weekend. Now, if you need that little pick-me-up, a little quick nap is the perfect remedy according to science. And the perfect nap to take during the workday, it's 15 to 20 minutes. It's a quick recharge of your battery, but it doesn't make you groggy after you wake up. Now, you have to set aside around 30 minutes to get that 20-minute nap in. It takes a few minutes to fall asleep, then obviously a few minutes to wake up. But yeah, that's what your phone is for. Set the alarm, wake up, refreshed and highly productive for the rest of the day.
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woman. That is me, Peggy Sweet. So excited to be here with you. Lots of great music on the way. Zach John King, Luke Combs, Blake Shelton, all on the way. But right now, let's move into things with Hudson Westbrook and Painting.

0: down from Kenny Chesney. I've got Blake Shelton and those boys around here coming up next.
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0: Zach John King, get to drinking. All right, Scotty McCreery is coming up next, and I want to tell you, if you have the opportunity to go see his show, you need to go. When I saw him, he was on tour with Dustin Lynch, and they each did their part, and then they came together and did some songs together, and I will tell you that he is worth every penny. Dustin Lynch is, too. It was an incredible show, so I encourage you to try to find the show near you. Again, Scotty McCreery coming up. See you tonight.
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0: Chris Young. I didn't come here to leave. I've got Stella, Lefty, and Boston on the way next.
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0: Jacob Hackworth and What Took You So Long. Luke Bryan, Country and She Knows It, coming up.
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0: jelly roll with those hands up, which is something you can do even if you're doing what I'm doing right now, which is chair dancing. I've got Morgan Wallen, just in case he's on the way next.
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Montana sky, driven up and down the coast a few times, London, Paris, paradise, but ain't got much memory of the scenes, come to think I missed them all, and damn babe.

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And you still talk about that moon that I can't recall, but God, I saw.

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0: I knew it.
1: The song from Toy Story 5 released back in June, that is I Knew It, I Knew You from Taylor Swift. Coming up right here, Tucker Wetmore and Brunette. Peggy Sweet. Lots of great music on the way.

0: What a beautiful song. Blake Shelton there. Let him in anyway. Morgan Wallen, Been By Now, is on the way next.
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0: Parker McCollum and Killing Me. Jake Owen is on the way next. He has spent his summer doing smaller shows at smaller venues, a little more stripped down, a little more intimate, but I'm sure he did the one that's coming up next, which is Barefoot Blue Jean Night.
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0: George Burge and Luke Bryan. 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
1: He's a ranch hand in a pinch, man. Hotter than the red on the cattle brand. Cause she's a gold digger with a quick trigger. A cast iron skillet swinging lid flipper. Now he's a double wide on the county line. Sipping on a six pack of Lone Star Light. She did him dirty, took him to the clinic.

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0: Lainey Wilson and John Mayer, Phone Keys and Wallets. And last week they announced, well, that would be the CMA Awards announced, that Lainey is going to be returning to host the 60th annual CMA Awards, and that will be airing on November 18th. Chris Young, I'm coming over. That's coming up.
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0: From South Carolina, that is Blake Whitten and Bet on That. Ella Langley, Love and Life Again, coming up next.
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Kenny Chesney and Carry On. Word on the street is that Kenny is getting ready to release his 21st studio album, Silver Sands Marina, on September 25th. Holy cow, 21st. Where does time go? It just flies, doesn't it?

0: Megan Maroney with Medicine. Stella Lefty with Boston's on the way next.
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0: Kevin Powers and Shaboozy and Move On. And Shaboozy's latest album came out July 31st. It was The Outlaw Sherry Lee and Other Western Tales. He's really embracing this country music. I'm liking it. Thomas Rhett, After All the Bars Are Closed, that is coming up next.
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0: Luke Combs rethinks some things. I'm sure he's going to do that on his tour next year. He just announced a whole bunch of new dates. Jason Aldean with that big green tractor on the way.
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0: Kelsey Hart, love to be that guy. I'm Peggy Sweet. I am out the door. Thank you so much for joining me once again. I've had a blast. Lots of great music, as always, coming up. Dierks Bentley, Hudson Westbrook. I've got a little Kenny Chesney with Beer in Mexico on the way next. I hope you have a fantastic day. I'll see you back here later on tonight.
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2: Yavapai Broadcasting News, I'm Paul David. The National Weather Service in Flagstaff says isolated showers and thunderstorms are expected from the White Mountains and Mogollon Rim southward today and tomorrow. Widespread shower and thunderstorm activity could develop by Friday and Friday night with a passing weather disturbance. Temperatures will be warming to above normal today and tomorrow, then cooling over the weekend. There's a 20% chance of showers and thunderstorms today, with daytime highs ranging from the mid-80s in Flagstaff to the low 90s in the Quad City area. The upper 90s to 101 degrees in Sedona and the Verde Valley today. Highs should be about 10 degrees cooler by Saturday. Flagstaff Fire and Police responded to a vehicle into a building call Tuesday. The incident occurred at Ralberto's in the Woodlands Village Shopping Center. Crews arrived to find a vehicle inside the restaurant with one person pinned between the vehicle and the store counter. The person was extricated and taken to FMC for treatment. The driver of the vehicle was not injured. The cause of the crash is under investigation. A new law in Arizona reduces the number of times you'll have to get your photo ID updated. ADOT says instead of every 12 years, the public will have to update their driver license or ID photo with MVD every 16 years. The new law goes into effect this Saturday. Officials say the new requirement lines up with the expiration dates for the federally compliant Arizona travel ID, which is valid for 8 years, so the new time frame will require a new photo at every other renewal. To learn more, visit azmvdnow.com. The Patriot Guard riders need Flagline volunteers this Friday at 1:15 at the post at Fort Whipple in Prescott. Robert William Sorensen enlisted in the U.S. Army in 1971 and served until 1974 as an equipment maintenance clerk. Sorensen recently passed at the age of 74. And single and double lane closures are in place on Highway 89 in Flagstaff between Country Club Drive and Cumming Street. The restrictions are in place today and tomorrow. Crews are repaving transitions from asphalt to concrete. With the news, I'm Paul David for Yavapai Broadcasting.
3: Happy Wednesday. Here's a look at your morning forecast. Today brings us a sunny and hot day to northern Arizona with calm winds around 5 miles an hour this morning. Flagstaff seeing a high of 83, Sedona 100, Prescott 92, Cottonwood 102, and Payson with a high of 94. Tonight brings partly cloudy skies with light winds around 5 miles an hour. That's your morning forecast.
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day, Potts Farm was a place to go. Load a truck up, hit the dirt road. Jumped a barbed wire, spread the word. Light the bonfire and call the girls. King and the Can and the Marlboro Man. Jack and Jim were a few good men. Where you learn how to kiss and cuss and fight too. Better watch out for the boys in blue. And all this small town, he said, she said. Ain't it funny how rumors spread? Like I know something y'all don't know. Man, that talk is getting old. You better mind your business, man. Watch your mouth. For I have to knock that loud mouth out. I'm tired of talking, man. Y'all ain't listening. No more.

0: gather here on the day after Labor Day to bid a final goodbye to the summer of 2026. It's important to remember the good things, like the World Cup, and not dwell on the bad things, like how the World Cup was the only good thing I could come up with. In difficult moments such as this, it is only natural that we enter into a period of darkness and mourning, also known as election season. But life goes on, and we must be thankful for what lies ahead. Pumpkin spice and football. And while summer is unofficially gone, it is still with us, seeing how it's still 90 degrees with 80% humidity. Farewell, summer 2026!
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Toby Keith this morning, KVRD. All right, well, I've managed to foul things up already this morning, and we're barely out of bed. Played the wrong bit a few minutes ago. You heard that, our eulogy for summer. So let's do it. We'll back it up then. Your random facts. Get us warmed up are coming up next.

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12: Well, a good day, everybody. I'm Brad Miller. Here it is, Wednesday, just like that, the midweek Wednesday. Let's get rolling here with some random facts to warm our brains up a little bit. All right, here we go. These are about U.S. history. Oh, man, always so much in U.S. history random facts like this one. Alexander Hamilton misspelled the word Pennsylvania on the Constitution. He forgot one of the N's. The Boston Tea Party in 1773 destroyed 92,000 pounds of tea, which would be over about $1.7 million in today's money. It was a big deal. And then this one, U.S. history random facts this morning. Christopher Columbus thought manatees were mermaids on his first journey to the Americas. He wrote in his journal in 1493 that he saw three mermaids, but he said, quote, "They are not as beautiful as they are said to be." I guess that would be a surprise. All right, there you go. Some random facts. Get us rolling on a beautiful KVRD Wednesday.
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15: From Yavapai Broadcasting, here's a look at your early morning weather summary. Today is Wednesday, September 9th. Shower and thunderstorm activity will be isolated to the higher terrain areas until the weekend time. Temperatures warming to above normal today through tomorrow, then cooling off over the weekend. Today's forecast will be sunny and hot with calm winds around 5 miles an hour in the morning. Taking a look at your daily highs, Flagstaff 83 degrees, Sedona 100, Prescott 92, Cottonwood 102, and Payson with a high of 94. Tonight brings partly cloudy skies with light winds around 5 miles an hour. Tomorrow brings a slight chance of showers and thunderstorms, otherwise a sunny and hot day in northern Arizona for tomorrow. From Yavapai Broadcasting, that's your early morning weather summary.
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Tumblr. The way your hair's in a mess in the morning when you open your eyes. The way an hour goes by when you say that you'll be ready in 5.

Ella Langley this morning on KVRD. I'm Brad Miller. Coming up next, ready or not, NFL regular season action begins tonight.

0: As Luke Bryan on KVRD, well, ready or not, NFL play, the real stuff. No more preseason, the real thing. The regular season contests begin tonight. Are you ready for some Wednesday football?
1: If you live in the East, you're gonna lose sleep as they start football halfway through the week. 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After a Wednesday, day of the hump, you're working tomorrow, but we thought you'd like another NFL game on a weekday night. It's not Thursday. It's not Monday. Are you ready for a Wednesday? After you've been working, you are gonna need a nap, or Thursday you will be hurting. 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
12: He's a ranch hand in a pinch, man. Hotter than the red on the cattle brand. Cause she's a gold digger with a quick trigger. A cast iron skillet swinging lid flipper. Now he's a double wide on the county line. Sipping on a six pack of Lone Star Light. She did him dirty, took him to

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2: Arizona News Audio, state health officials issue a special order allowing pharmacies to begin administering the latest round of flu and COVID vaccines with a federal advisory committee that usually issues the order, not set to meet until next month.
3: Respiratory season kicks off in October, beginning of October, and certainly we know our pharmacies across Arizona are ready to vaccinate. People are looking for both their COVID and flu vaccine.
2: DHS Deputy Director for Public Services Nicole Witt, federal approval normally required for people to get a vaccine without a doctor's prescription. AAA reporting the highest national average price ever for diesel fuel at $5.90 a gallon. Spokesman Doug Johnson says that hurts everyone.
4: That's the highest it's ever been. So a record was set. Again, this is demand. A lot of those trucks, the lifeblood of the economy, they use diesel.
2: Classes canceled Tuesday at Marana High School after a student was found dead on campus. Authorities saying it appeared to be an isolated incident with no danger to the public. Diamondbacks beat the Royals 5-3. Jeff Scott, Arizona News Audio.
5: 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When Barkley sees dirt or water shooting from the ground, he leaves fast. Barkley then calls 911 and Southwest Gas from a safe location.
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9: Yavapai Broadcasting News, I'm Paul David. YCSO says 68-year-old Jimmy Griego was located safe Tuesday and is no longer listed as missing. He had been reported missing Monday morning. The Coconino County Sheriff's Office says they've removed more than $1.17 million worth of drugs off the streets over the past couple of months and made several drug arrests. A traffic stop on July 27th ended in two arrests and the seizure of over 10 pounds of black tar heroin. July 30th, deputies seized nearly 10 pounds of carfentanil, a drug 10 times more potent than fentanyl. On July 31st, 1 pound of meth was seized, and on September 7th, a canine alerted to a vehicle near Twin Arrows where 135 pounds of methamphetamine and 3 pounds of marijuana were located. A total of 6 people were arrested on felony drug charges. A new law in Arizona reduces the number of times you'll have to get your photo ID updated. ADOT says instead of every 12 years, the public will have to update their driver license or ID photo with MVD every 16 years. The new law goes into effect.

0: this Saturday. Officials say the new requirement lines up with the expiration dates for the federally compliant Arizona travel ID, which is valid for 8 years, so the new time frame will require a new photo at every other renewal. To learn more, visit azmvdnow.gov. The Bureau of Land Management lifted the final fire restrictions in the state. Restrictions have now been rescinded on BLM lands in Coconino and northern Mojave counties. Officials say enough moisture has fallen to allow the restrictions to be lifted. ADEQ will be in Cottonwood this month to give an update on the application and remediation of the slag pile on East Birch Street in Cottonwood. ADEQ completed their look at the health and environmental concerns in the area, including slag near the VFW Post 7400 site. The meeting will be held on September 23rd from 5:30 to 7:30 p.m. at the Cottonwood Recreation Center. Information on these stories and others can be found on our news page. Visit myradioplace.com. With the news, I'm Paul David for Yavapai Broadcasting.
1: Happy Wednesday. Here's a look at your morning forecast. Today brings us a sunny and hot day to northern Arizona with calm winds around 5 miles an hour this morning. Flagstaff seeing a high of 83, Sedona 100, Prescott 92, Cottonwood 102, and Payson with a high of 94. Tonight brings partly cloudy skies with light winds around 5 miles an hour. That's your morning forecast.
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0: It's Zach Top this morning on KVRD. All right, let's get to it. Our celebrity birthdays for this Wednesday, this ninth day of September 2026. And our birthdays are brought to you by Connolly Electric. Happy birthday to Julie Gonzalo. She's Kara's boss, Andrea, on Supergirl. She's 45 today. Actress Michelle Williams is 46. Singer Michael Bublé today is 51. Eric Stone Street, so funny as Cam on Modern Family. He's 55 today. Same birthday as Elliot. Remember from E.T., Henry Thomas, little kid in E.T. is 55 today. I need to sit down. I'm suddenly dizzy. All grown up at age 55. Adam Sandler is 60 today. Charles Esten plays Deacon on Nashville. He's 61. Constance Marie, George's wife Angie, on The George Lopez Show is 61. British actor Hugh Grant, he's all that. Ladies, he was the guy there for a little while. Hugh Grant is 66. Angela Cartwright, the original Penny Robinson in Lost in Space, is 74. Dave Stewart, the male half of Eurythmics, 74 today. Tom Wopat, Luke Duke, on The Dukes of Hazzard, is 75. And Joe Theismann, former Washington Redskins quarterback, pretty much had his leg torn off by Lawrence Taylor back in the day. Theismann is 77. Happy birthday to our celebrities and to you, too, if today is your special day.
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0: Megan Maroney this morning, KVRD, and we're going to talk about Megan in our showbiz feature coming up about 9:15 this morning. All right, let's get the sports update ahead of weather. Football going on tonight, and we'll talk about that. Your sports is brought to you by Southwest Water Truck. First up, Diamondbacks with a win last night. Ace pitcher Corbin Burnes pitched three scoreless innings against the Kansas City Royals, his first time pitching on a major league mound in over 15 months. Diamondbacks win at 5-3 in 11 innings. Diamondbacks have won 5 of 6 games now, and they're now 10 games over 500 for the first time since the end of the 2024 season. Playing well right now, they'll go for the sweep against the Kansas City Royals tonight. Tomorrow night, we got the doubleheader. It's kind of weird, midweek football, the real stuff. No more preseason. Tomorrow night, it's the Niners and the Rams. The Niners are going to be without defensive tackle Alfred Collins, suffered a torn patellar tendon during practice yesterday. And they're in Australia, remember. That's going to keep him out, they're saying, for the rest of the season. Alfred Collins out for the Niners. And then tonight, we're going to have a rematch, of course, of the last year's Super Bowl. The Patriots kick off the 2026 season against the Seattle Seahawks in a Super Bowl rematch tonight. It's such a big deal, they even brought back the Hump Day Camel to do a promo with Collinsworth and Tirico. Here you go.
1: Mike, what day is NFL kickoff?
2: Today early, we know.
1: Thanks, Chris. I'm asking Mike. Come on, Mike. Just say it.
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8: Happy Wednesday. Here's a look at your morning forecast. Today brings us a sunny and hot day to northern Arizona with calm winds around 5 miles an hour this morning. Flagstaff seeing a high of 83, Sedona 100, Prescott 92, Cottonwood 102, and Payson with a high of 94. Tonight brings partly cloudy skies with light winds around 5 miles an hour. That's your morning forecast.
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0: This is Blake Shelton this morning on KVRD. Well, yeah, the Republican midterm convention. You usually don't have midterm conventions, but they're doing it this time. And, you know, I guess it'll probably be like the regular four-year convention. You'd kind of drum up support and you rally people and get voters excited and that kind of thing. Problem is, it is in Dallas, and it's the same two nights as the first two games of the NFL football season, the new season, stiff competition. Which one are you going to watch?
1: You've waited all summer long, and now it's finally on TV.
2: Yeah, football!
1: Nope, even better, it's the Republican Midterm Convention.
2: What? I want to see some hits!
1: The Republican Midterm Convention will have all the hits you love, like Build That Wall and Lock Her Up.
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1: The Republican Midterm Convention. It's the biggest thing in Dallas.
2: No, that would be the Cowboys.
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2: Arizona News Audio. State health officials issue a special order allowing pharmacies to begin administering the latest round of flu and COVID vaccines, with a federal advisory committee that usually issues the order not set to meet until next month.
3: Respiratory season kicks off in October, beginning of October, and certainly we know our pharmacies across Arizona are ready to vaccinate. People are looking for both their COVID and flu vaccine.
2: DHS Deputy Director for Public Services Nicole Witt. Federal approval normally required for people to get a vaccine without a doctor's prescription. AAA reporting the highest national average price ever for diesel fuel at $5.90 a gallon. Spokesman Doug Johnson says that hurts everyone.
4: That's the highest it's ever been. So a record was set. Again, this is demand. A lot of those trucks, the lifeblood of the economy, they use diesel.
2: Classes canceled Tuesday at Marana High School after a student was found dead on campus. Authorities saying it appeared to be an isolated incident with no danger to the public. Diamondbacks beat the Royals 5-3. Jeff Scott, Arizona News Audio.
5: 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When Barkley smells gas, he leaves fast. When Barkley hears hissing coming from a gas appliance, he leaves fast. When Barkley sees dirt or water shooting from the ground, he leaves fast. Barkley then calls 911 and Southwest Gas from a safe location.
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9: Yavapai Broadcasting News, I'm Paul David. The search for a new Yavapai College president was launched this week. The college formed a presidential search committee, which is made up of faculty, staff, and members of the community. Officials say there'll be opportunities for the public to participate in the selection process. Applications are due by October 11th. The Arizona Department of Health Services says flu and COVID-19 vaccines are available for the upcoming respiratory season. The vaccines were approved by the Food and Drug Administration. The public can contact their local health care provider or pharmacy for availability. The Governor's Office of Highway Safety says 325 drivers were charged with some level of DUI over the Labor Day holiday weekend. Officials say they also charged 16 drivers with DUI under 21 years of age and 98 for DUI drugs. Law enforcement also made contact with 515 designated drivers. Camp Verde will hold an economic development forum tomorrow from 5 to 7 at the Camp Verde Public Library. Topics to be discussed include tourism, affordable housing, downtown revitalization, and more. Arizona State Parks say they've closed Fool Hollow Lake in Sholo to swimming, kayaking, boating, and paddleboarding due to low water levels. Hiking and fishing are still being allowed. Snow Bowl Road will be closed from 5 a.m. to noon on Saturday, September 19th for the annual Climb to End Cancer event. Coconino National Forest officials say event setup will take place the day prior. Motorists are asked to be careful of the many vendors setting up along the roadway. Officials say Humphreys Trailhead will also be closed during that event. Prescott Valley Police Department is looking for residents interested in joining their Volunteers in Protection, or VIP, program. Volunteers help officers and staff with various work around the department as well as in the field. For more information, visit prescottvalley-az.gov. And Yavapai County is conducting survey work on Mingus Avenue between Rocking Chair Ranch Road and 18th Street in Cottonwood today. The work should be finished by 3 p.m. today. With the news, I'm Paul David for Yavapai Broadcasting.
10: Happy Wednesday. Here's a look at your morning forecast. Today brings us a sunny and hot day to northern Arizona with calm winds around 5 miles an hour this morning. Flagstaff seeing a high of 83, Sedona 100, Prescott 92, Cottonwood 102, and Payson with a high of 94. Tonight brings partly cloudy skies with light winds around 5 miles an hour. That's your morning forecast.
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That's Dustin Lynch this morning, KVRT. I'm Brad Miller. Happy, happy midweek Wednesday. Coming up next, plastic surgeons are facing a new problem, and it's a big one.

0: Russell Dickerson this morning on KVRD. Well, plastic surgeons, folks who go in for cosmetic surgery, you know, to each his own. You want a little nip or tuck or whatever it all involves. You be you. But plastic surgeons say they are having a very difficult time because people are coming in with unrealistic expectations based on things they've seen in magazines or movies. That's always been true to a certain point, but now there's AI. And they're coming in with filters from Instagram and just all kinds of things that are really not doable. Here's one cosmetic surgeon talking about it.
1: Patients being prompted by not only selfies that they change with filters, but also with AI Snapchat dysmorphia. Patients just continue getting surgery and never are totally satisfied with that.

0: happens. But unfortunately, they come in with images in their minds and they present images to us in consultation that are not accomplishable. So it introduces unrealistic expectations.
1: KVRD.
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0: Randy Houser this morning on KVRD. All right, ahead of weather. Remember when we all had cable TV or direct TV, some satellite and all of that kind of stuff, and then streaming came in? And we said, well, heck, I can stream this online. I'm going to cut the cord. That was the word. We did it at our house. Well, now it's costing us. It didn't take long for the streamers to figure it out. In fact, they probably knew it all ahead of time. Somebody went through and did some price checks on some of the most popular streaming services and how much they have gone up in just a few years. Apple TV, for example, launched for just $5 a month in 2019. It's tripled since then. Disney Plus now is, you started at $6.99 without ads. Now it's $12, and that's with ads, even more if you don't want the ads. Netflix Premium is up 200% since 2010. The cheapest tier of Paramount is up 80% over the last 5 years. Bottom line is, it's getting more expensive. In fact, a lot of the streamers, if you have five or six of them, cost you more than your cable TV did in its prime. They've figured it out. Of course they did. What's the answer? A lot of people are starting to go what's called streaming cycling, where you'll get just one or two streamers at a time. You kind of go through and watch everything on there that you want, and when that's exhausted, you dump those and you pick up two other ones. And if you notice, if you watch a lot of TV, movies bounce around. Sometimes they'll be on Paramount for, a year even, and then they'll go away, but they'll be over on HBO Max, say. So it's really kind of a crapshoot, but if you're trying to save money, you're going to have to dump some of them. Stream cycle. That's the buzzword. All right, the other buzzword is, you know what today is, right? It's the greatest day ever.
1: It's September 9th, the greatest day ever. On the 9th of September, 1956, Elvis Presley made his first appearance on The Ed Sullivan Show. 83% of all TV viewers watched the King of Rock and Roll gyrate his hips, while 100% of dads tried to cover their daughters' eyes. Have a great September 9th, the greatest day ever.
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3: 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No matter the weather, they've got you covered with unique hats and caps. 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
4: Happy Wednesday. Here's a look at your morning forecast. Today brings us a sunny and hot day to northern Arizona with calm winds around 5 miles an hour this morning. Flagstaff seeing a high of 83, Sedona 100, Prescott 92, Cottonwood 102, and Payson with a high of 94. Tonight brings partly cloudy skies with light winds around 5 miles an hour. That's your morning forecast.
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0: That's Luke Combs on KVRD. Well, how about these kids? This is up in Montana. Three middle schoolers out just goofing around, just being young people, kids. And now they're being called heroes. They helped rescue a woman who had been reported missing. Kids didn't know anything about it. They just happened upon her underneath a bridge. She was undergoing a medical emergency of some kind when they found her. They kind of got her stabilized and, of course, ran and retrieved authorities to come and help out. Here's a couple of the kids talking as well as the local police chief.
1: We heard her, like, saying, like, help, help me. 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I'm so cold.
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3: 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They knew it was the right thing to do, called for help. It solved the missing person's case.
1: Feels really good because, like, people know me as a hero. I did a good thing.
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6: 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I'm so happy this is my single. I really just call it my love letter to America.

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Lainey Wilson with John Mayer this morning on KVRD. We got your news and weather updated, top of the hour, of course. And about 7:15, some showbiz news. Megan Maroney talks about her first guitar.

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3: Yavapai Broadcasting News, I'm Paul David. The National Weather Service in Flagstaff says isolated showers and thunderstorms are expected from the White Mountains and Mogollon Rim southward today and tomorrow. Widespread shower and thunderstorm activity could develop by Friday and Friday night with a passing weather disturbance. Temperatures will be warming to above normal today and tomorrow, then cooling over the weekend. There's a 20% chance of showers and thunderstorms today, with daytime highs ranging from the mid-80s in Flagstaff to the low 90s in the Quad City area. The upper 90s to 101 degrees in Sedona and the Verde Valley today. Highs should be about 10 degrees cooler by Saturday. Flagstaff Fire and Police responded to a vehicle into a building call Tuesday. The incident occurred at Ralberto's in the Woodlands Village Shopping Center. Crews arrived to find a vehicle inside the restaurant with one person pinned between the vehicle and the store counter. The person was extricated and taken to FMC for treatment. The driver of the vehicle was not injured. The cause of the crash is under investigation. A new law in Arizona reduces the number of times you'll have to get your photo ID updated. ADOT says instead of every 12 years, the public will have to update their driver license or ID photo with MVD every 16 years. The new law goes into effect this Saturday. Officials say the new requirement lines up with the expiration dates for the federally compliant Arizona travel ID, which is valid for 8 years, so the new time frame will require a new photo at every other renewal. To learn more, visit azmvdnow.com. The Patriot Guard riders need flagline volunteers this Friday at 1:15 at the post at Fort Whipple and Prescott. Robert William Sorensen enlisted in the U.S. Army in 1971 and served until 1974 as an equipment maintenance clerk. Sorensen recently passed at the age of 74. And single and double lane closures are in place on Highway 89 in Flagstaff between Country Club Drive and Cumming Street. The restrictions are in place today and tomorrow. Crews are repaving transitions from asphalt to concrete. With the news, I'm Paul David for Yavapai Broadcasting.
2: Happy Wednesday. Here's a look at your morning forecast. Today brings us a sunny and hot day to northern Arizona with calm winds around 5 miles an hour this morning. Flagstaff seeing a high of 83, Sedona 100, Prescott 92, Cottonwood 102, and Payson with a high of 94. Tonight brings partly cloudy skies with light winds around 5 miles an hour. That's your morning forecast.
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the Man Perry this morning on KVRD. I'm Brad Miller. Happy Wednesday once again. Coming up, a little bit of showbiz news. Megan Maroney tells us how heartbreak helped lead to her musical career.

0: KBRD 105.7 FM. All right, time for some showbiz news. It's brought to you by Prescott Regional Airport. Fly Prescott.com. Well, is it time for another Get Smart movie? Anybody remember that theme song? So many years ago, shows started, the mid-1960s or so. And since then, there have been a couple movies. One with Steve Carell, and that one did pretty well. Came out in 2008, and Carell, Anne Hathaway, and The Rock made about $230 million. Well, Hollywood wants to go back, and this time John Mulaney has been tapped as a Maxwell Smart secret agent with a phone in his shoe and all of the neat gadgets. So we'll see. Warner Brothers says it's coming out. They have not done any filming or anything like that yet. But another Get Smart movie is coming down the pipeline. And then how about this? American Airlines remembering the Nashville flight. And there's talk. Sounds like it's going to happen that the Nashville airport will be rebranded for Dolly. I think that's great. Dolly International, whatever they end up calling it, that's cool. But also, American Airlines is going to change one of the flights into Nashville to flight number 925 to commemorate Dolly. People are already wanting to buy tickets for the inaugural flight. That's the flight from Dallas to Nashville every day on American Airlines, flight 925. Can you imagine being on flight 925 for the first time flying into Dolly International? That's your hardcore fans. Some people are going to do it. And then here's this. Megan Maroney says an injury and a broken heart really led her to her first guitar and her career. Here you go.
1: When I was 16, I injured my knee in cheerleading. That's why I have this like gnarly scar right here. And I had nothing else to do but sit down and learn how to play guitar. I got my first guitar shortly after that when I got my heart broken for the first time. I wouldn't stop crying, so my dad took me to Guitar Center. I remember it was like on sale. My dad goes to pay for it, and they're like, oh, this one's not on sale. And I remember looking at my dad, and I was like, I've had my heart broken once this week. I can handle it again if you don't want to get it for me. And that's how I ended up with my first Taylor.
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It's Kenny Chesney, KVRD, your weather update ahead. And also sports news, Diamondbacks looking for a series sweep tonight, playing well recently.

0: Hudson Westbrook this morning on KVRD. All right, we'll get to weather in just a moment. First, your sports update and sports news is brought to you by Prescott Wind Electric. Well, the Diamondbacks looking to sweep the series tonight with the Kansas City Royals. They won last night 5-3 in 11 innings. Corbin Burnes pitched three scoreless innings. And Diamondbacks looking pretty good. They're now 10 games over 500. 78-68 is the first time since the end of the 2024 season that they have been up that well over 500. They're playing all right. Bring it home, fellas. Tomorrow night, well, tonight's football. Tomorrow night it's going to be the San Francisco 49ers at the Rams. Niners will be without defensive tackle Alfred Collins. He's out for the year. An injury. Now, they're in Australia for that game tomorrow night. Collins suffered a torn patellar tendon. Team officials say he is going to miss the entire season. And tonight, the NFL regular season kicks off, as is tradition. It'll be a rematch of last year's Super Bowl contestants. New England Patriots are going to play the Seahawks tonight. There you go. Got your sports. KVRD.
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4: Happy Wednesday. Here's a look at your morning forecast. Today brings us a sunny and hot day to northern Arizona with calm winds around 5 miles an hour this morning. Flagstaff seeing a high of 83, Sedona 100, Prescott 92, Cottonwood 102, and Payson with a high of 94. Tonight brings partly cloudy skies with light winds around 5 miles an hour. That's your morning forecast.
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0: Stella Lefty this morning on KVRD. All right, so got to do it for us, and we'll get together again tomorrow starting at 6, all right? All right, going to leave you with some stand-up comedy. Nobody funner than Nate Bargatze talking about himself and the life he leads. There's only one Nate. Here he is talking about not being able to watch certain TV shows when he was a kid.
1: I was not allowed to watch anything. I mean, when they made The Simpsons, it was like, I guess they're just showing R-rated TV shows now. I was having a sleepover one night. We was 12 years old, and so a bunch of 12-year-old boys, we got sleeping bags in the living room floor. It's a very fun night. But at the end of the night, they're like, we're going to watch Friday the 13th. So I stand up in front of them alone, and I say, I don't think I'm allowed to watch this. I expected others to join me. When no one joined, the kid's mom came over to like, she was just trying to save me the embarrassment. She's trying to be sweet. And she goes, you know what? She goes, maybe just don't tell your parents about it. And I said, that's going to be pretty hard because I've already called them and they're on their way. I didn't know we could lie to these people. This is the first time hearing that's an option.
2: KVRD. 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I'm Christine Dargan, and I'm running for State Senate in Rural Legislative District 1 because our kids and teachers have waited long enough for a legislature that will actually fund our schools. 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
4: This is Megan Taylor with the National Weather Service in Flagstaff. 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
1: Arizona News Audio. Park officials at the Grand Canyon say they're making progress in repairing water infrastructure damaged by last month's flash flooding. Incident Commander Dave Black.
2: Our work right now can be summed up in four words: conserve, supplement, repair, and recover. But based on what we know today, we're working toward restoring a reliable water supply in the coming weeks, not months.
1: Black saying the community's conservation efforts are paying off. Still no luck in finding the one hiker still unaccounted for. Record high prices for diesel fuel at close to $6 a gallon. Doug Johnson with AAA Arizona saying diesel fuel buyers have been feeling the pinch for some time.
3: It's been going up and up for the entire year. Obviously, what's going on with Iran and the global oil markets has sent it going up as well.
1: Driver who allegedly caused that deadly crash near Heber Monday has been arrested. Jesse Lovato says he fell asleep while driving after smoking marijuana, the crash killing four members of the same family, including two children. Diamondbacks beat the Royals 5-3 in 10 innings. Jeff Scott, Arizona News Audio.
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9: Yavapai Broadcasting News, I'm Paul David. YCSO says 68-year-old Jimmy Griego was located safe Tuesday and is no longer listed as missing. He had been reported missing Monday morning. The Coconino County Sheriff's Office says they've removed more than $1.17 million worth of drugs off the streets over the past couple of months and made several drug arrests. A traffic stop on July 27th ended in two arrests and the seizure of over 10 pounds of black tar heroin. July 30th, deputies seized nearly 10 pounds of carfentanil, a drug 10 times more potent than fentanyl. On July 31st, 1 pound of meth was seized, and on September 7th, a canine alerted to a vehicle near Twin Arrows where 135 pounds of methamphetamine and 3 pounds of marijuana were located. A total of 6 people were arrested on felony drug charges. A new law in Arizona reduces the number of times you'll have to get your photo ID updated. ADOT says instead of every 12 years, the public will have to update their driver license or ID photo with MVD every 16 years. The new law goes into effect this Saturday. Officials say the new requirement lines up with the expiration dates for the federally compliant Arizona travel ID, which is valid for 8 years, so the new time frame will require a new photo at every other renewal. To learn more, visit azmvdnow.gov. The Bureau of Land Management lifted the final fire restrictions in the state. Restrictions have now been rescinded on BLM lands in Coconino and northern Mojave counties. Officials say enough moisture has fallen to allow the restrictions to be lifted. ADEQ will be in Cottonwood this month to give an update on the application and remediation of the slag pile on East Birch Street in Cottonwood. ADEQ completed their look at the health and environmental concerns in the area, including slag near the VFW Post 7400 site. The meeting will be held on September 23rd from 5:30 to 7:30 p.m. at the Cottonwood Recreation Center. Information on these stories and others can be found on our news page. 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With the news, I'm Paul David for Yavapai Broadcasting.
8: Happy Wednesday. Here's a look at your morning forecast. Today brings us a sunny and hot day to northern Arizona with calm winds around 5 miles an hour this morning. Flagstaff seeing a high of 83, Sedona 100, Prescott 92, Cottonwood 102, and Payson with a high of 94. Tonight brings partly cloudy skies with light winds around 5 miles an hour. That's your morning forecast.
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0: Fun fact about Jacob Hackworth. His hometown, West Plains, Missouri, which is the same hometown as legendary country artist Porter Wagner. That's what took you so long.
1: You

0: All My Exes, that is Lauren Elena along with Chase Matthew. And it just seems, maybe it's just me, but they have been dragging out this who's going to be the next James Bond deal for years. Hasn't it been years? But Gary Oldman says that a decision has already been made on who will indeed be that next James Bond and expects an announcement to be made soon. So, I mean, I know I'm at the edge of my seat. No, I am excited about, you know, finding out who it'll be. But, you know, going to have to wait. Unless they've probably, they may have even said, like, right now while I'm on the air. But I'll have to keep checking back. But if you find out before I do, let's share. Okay? All right. Sounds like a deal. Plan. Dustin Lynch is next with Riding Roads.
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1: 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Cocaine and alcohol together can create a toxic substance in the body called cocaethylene, increasing stress on the heart and the risk of sudden death.
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0: Hands up, that is a jelly roll. It's time for your random stat of the day. And this is according to a recent Gallup poll. They have found that only 44% of Americans are very satisfied with the way their life is going. WalletHub released the report on their happiest states in America for this year. And the top five happiest states in America include Maryland, Idaho, Utah, New Jersey, and coming in at number one, Hawaii. And now you know. On the way, we've got Brett Young with Sleep Without You.
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It's Corey Kent with Empty Words. I love this guy's idea, right? Sometimes HOAs, they just get ridiculous. You know, you can't do this, you can't do that. You're like, am I not paying enough for this house? My goodness, I pay my taxes and blah, blah, blah, blah, blah, right? And sometimes when you're working and you're doing all the other things, it's hard to get things done, right? Maybe you've got some extra weeds. I know we do. I'm just accepted the weeds in our backyard. You know, I'm just embracing it because I've just been too busy. And things happen, right? And my husband's been too busy, right? Excuses, excuses. I know. But this guy, he took it to an all new level, right? So, and maybe you've done something like this. Please let me know. But this HOA threatened to fine this guy $500 because his grass wasn't green enough. So he made it green, technically. The man who posts on TikTok as Blingo Blongo. Okay, he showed off his patchy brown lawn while explaining that his homeowners association, you know, they weren't pleased. So $500, that ain't cheap. So what he decided to do was grab some spray paint. He started coloring his lawn because he figured blue plus yellow equals green, right? Yeah. So he sprayed the ground and he watched his brown grass turn green. And, you know, just putting a little blue in there, he mixed it all up. Looks beautiful. And he said, you know, no more HOA fee. So we'll see if that works. They wanted green grass. They just didn't specify that it had to be alive. So I think he's got a great plan there. I know here lately, I'm like, man, I wish I could just rip out all of our shrubs and just put fake ones in. And then every now and then when they do get a little nasty looking, just again, spray paint them. Have you ever done anything like that? Have AstroTurf for your lawn? I mean, it sounds like

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1: Arizona News Audio. A man who was driving a pickup that hit another car head-on near Heber, killing four, allegedly fell asleep at the wheel, told police he'd smoked marijuana the night before. An investigation underway after a student was found dead at Marana High School. Officials say that student had earlier broken into the building. Not clear how the student died. A shooting in West Phoenix turned fatal Tuesday morning. Phoenix Police Sergeant Sherry Lee.
2: This small gathering took place at this home when a fight broke out between some of the individuals that were at this gathering.
1: One person was killed, another critical, but is expected to survive. State Health Department issues a special order that allows pharmacists to begin administering the latest round of flu and COVID vaccines, even though the Federal Advisory Committee on Immunization Practices doesn't meet till next month. DHS Deputy Director for Public Services, Nicole Witt.
3: Our standing order definitely provides the ability for pharmacies to order those vaccines and administer them to those individuals who are looking for them.
1: Connie Weber, Arizona News Audio.
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9: Yavapai Broadcasting News, I'm Paul David. The search for a new Yavapai College president was launched this week. The college formed a presidential search committee, which is made up of faculty, staff, and members of the community. Officials say there'll be opportunities for the public to participate in the selection process. Applications are due by October 11th. The Arizona Department of Health Services says flu and COVID-19 vaccines are available for the upcoming respiratory season. The vaccines were approved by the Food and Drug Administration. The public can contact their local health care provider or pharmacy for availability. The Governor's Office of Highway Safety says 325 drivers were charged with some level of DUI over the Labor Day holiday weekend. Officials say they also charged 16 drivers with DUI under 21 years of age and 98 for DUI drugs. Law enforcement also made contact with 515 designated drivers. Camp Verde will hold an economic development forum tomorrow from 5 to 7 at the Camp Verde Public Library. Topics to be discussed include tourism, affordable housing, downtown revitalization, and more. Arizona State Parks say they've closed Fool Hollow Lake in Sholo to swimming, kayaking, boating, and paddleboarding due to low water levels. Hiking and fishing are still being allowed. Snow Bowl Road will be closed from 5 a.m. to noon on Saturday, September 19th for the annual Climb to End Cancer event. Coconino National Forest officials say event setup will take place the day prior. Motorists are asked to be careful of the many vendors setting up along the roadway. Officials say Humphreys Trailhead will also be closed during that event. Prescott Valley Police Department is looking for residents interested in joining their Volunteers in Protection or VIP program. Volunteers help officers and staff with various work around the department as well as in the field. For more information, visit prescottvalley-az.gov. And Yavapai County is conducting survey work on Mingus Avenue between Rocking Chair Ranch Road and 18th Street in Cottonwood today. The work should be finished by 3 p.m. today. With the news, I'm Paul David for Yavapai Broadcasting.
10: Happy Wednesday. Here's a look at your morning forecast. Today brings us a sunny and hot day to northern Arizona with calm winds around 5 miles an hour this morning. Flagstaff seeing a high of 83, Sedona 100, Prescott 92, Cottonwood 102, and Payson with a high of 94. Tonight brings partly cloudy skies with light winds around 5 miles an hour. That's your morning forecast.

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We'll hear from Florida Georgia Line, as well as Co Witzel and Ellen Langley. They're on their way. Just a little after Jason Aldean's Don't Tell 'Em.

0: Jaded, that is Cole Witzel along with Ella Langley. If you or someone you know is having a baby in 2027, well, according to the folks over at Nameberry, they've got their choice of the names that will be most popular. So they're saying there's going to be a year of extremes when it comes to names, with more unique names than ever before. And there's this trend they're calling name maxing, and that is when you combine two names into one. So it's two names that you just couldn't decide on because you like them both so much, right? So they mentioned Leo and Giovanni, and you love both of those names, and so you name your kiddo Leovanni. So apparently we're going to see a lot of that. So you can find out more of those ideas for those name-maxing names at 9.com. Taylor Swift is up next with I Knew It, I Knew You.
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1: It's Parker McCollum with Killing Me. Happy birthday. If today is your special day, some of the celebrities you share your day with include former Washington Redskins quarterback and football analyst Joe Theismann. He is 77. Dave Stewart, the other half of the Eurythmics, he is 74. Hugh Grant turning 66 today. Adam Sandler is 60. Henry Thomas, who played Elliot in E.T., is now 55. Eric Stone Street, Cam from Modern Family, also 55 today. Michael Bublé is 51. And our own Hunter Hayes is now 35. Happy birthday, everybody. Make it a good one. Sam Hunt is up next.
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acts as a test of the emergency alert system, originated by the Arizona Department of Public Safety. If this had been an actual emergency, important information or instructions would have followed the tones you just heard. This concludes this test.

0: say so.
1: Stan and Shay with Say So. I've heard it time and time again. Fashion always comes back, right? What's old is new again, just with a little twist. And apparently, some things from the 90s are making a comeback because of Gen Z. They're bringing back these brands that you may have in your home already, stuff that you just couldn't let go of. And they could, I guess, be considered original throwbacks. If you still have those things, you know, find a Gen Zer. They might buy them off of you or just give them to them. Juicy Couture coming back. Gap, J.Crew, Coach, Victoria's Secret, Esprit, and K-Swiss, apparently all cool with the teenagers now. So they're searching these things out. They're considered vintage. Although some, I like this,

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2: Arizona News Audio. A man who was driving a pickup that hit another car head-on near Heber, killing four, allegedly fell asleep at the wheel, told police he'd smoked marijuana the night before. An investigation underway after a student was found dead at Marana High School. Officials say that student had earlier broken into the building, not clear how the student died. A shooting in West Phoenix turned fatal Tuesday morning. Phoenix Police Sergeant Sherry Lee.
3: This small gathering took place at this home when a fight broke out between some of the individuals that were at this gathering.
2: One person was killed, another critical, but is expected to survive. State Health Department issues a special order that allows pharmacists to begin administering the latest round of flu and COVID vaccines, even though the Federal Advisory Committee on Immunization Practices doesn't meet till next month. DHS Deputy Director for Public Services, Nicole Witt.
4: Our standing order definitely provides the ability for pharmacies to order those vaccines and administer them to those individuals who are looking for them.
2: Connie Weber, Arizona News Audio.
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10: Yavapai Broadcasting News, I'm Paul David. The National Interagency Fire Center says wildfire conditions continue to improve across the country, and as of today, the national preparedness level has been lowered from 4 to 3. Increased precipitation and a decrease in fires across the country allowed the preparedness level to be dropped. Grand Canyon officials say they expect to have water restored to the south rim of the canyon sooner than later. Officials say the plan will take weeks to accomplish rather than months due to progress already made. Crews are constructing a temporary water intake at Bright Angel Creek to replace the one destroyed in the flood. The search also continues for 53-year-old Timothy Smith of Wyoming, who was swept away by floodwaters on August 29th. The Bureau of Land Management lifted the final fire restrictions in the state. Restrictions have now been rescinded on BLM lands in Coconino and northern Mojave counties. Officials say enough moisture has fallen to allow the restrictions to be lifted. Coconino County Sheriff's Office says they've removed more than $1.17 million worth of drugs off the streets over the past couple of months and made several drug arrests. A traffic stop on July 27th ended in two arrests and the seizure of over 10 pounds of black tar heroin. July 30th, deputies seized nearly 10 pounds of carfentanil, a drug 10 times more potent than fentanyl. On July 31st, 1 pound of meth was seized, and on September 7th, a canine alerted to a vehicle near Twin Arrows where 135 pounds of meth and 3 pounds of marijuana were located. A total of 6 people were arrested on felony drug charges. Traffic will be on the increase in the Quad City area this weekend for the Yavapai County Fair. The fair runs from tomorrow through Sunday. A full list of events and times is posted on our news page at myradioplace.com. Snow Bowl Road will be closed from 5 a.m. to noon on Saturday, September 19th for the annual Climb to End Cancer event. Coconino National Forest officials say event setup will take place the day prior. Motorists are asked to be careful of the many vendors setting up along the roadway. Officials say Humphreys Trailhead will also be closed during the event. With the news, I'm Paul David for Yavapai Broadcasting.
11: Partly cloudy today with temperatures still up. A slight chance for some late-day showers. About a 20% call today. Partly cloudy tonight. And then a 10% chance for showers on Thursday. Increased likelihood for precip on Friday and into the weekend. Highs today, Flagstaff 85. Sedona 100, Prescott 92, Cottonwood 93. Overnight tonight, lows, Flagstaff 55. Sedona 71, Prescott 66, Cottonwood at 70.
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0: I didn't come here to leave. That is Chris Young. And, you know, so often movies show folks, you know, making that change in their life. Do they love him? Don't let him go. You know, those romantic comedies. And somebody's getting on a plane and someone chases after them, right? But in today's world, I mean, could you really get that far? Could you get through TSA if you don't have a ticket? I don't think so. But things are a-changing at certain airports. The Transportation Security Administration has launched a new program that allows some people without a plane ticket to go through airport security. So the program is called Gateside by TSA PreCheck, and it allows eligible TSA PreCheck members to enter the secure area of participating airports to meet or see off friends and family at their gate, meet someone during a layover, or just visit the airport restaurants, do a little shopping. Because sometimes it's hard, you know. If you think about it, sometimes you don't always see your home state's, you know, shirt. You know, you've got your, you know, the state written on the sweatshirt or whatever. You don't get that at every store. And sometimes there's some pretty cool stuff at the airport, you know, that you can only find at the airport. So that's something that, again, not all airports are participating in. You might want to, you know, call before you go. But, you know, it's been a long time since that was allowed. I believe that, you know, everything's been heavily restricted since 9/11. So, but still, that they're making a comeback. So, again, they're calling it the Gateside by TSA PreCheck. Lainey Wilson and John Mayer are next with Phone Keys Wallet.
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1: It's Cody Johnson with Horseback. 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

Love and Life Again, that is Ella Langley. To keep things fair, you know, yesterday was Star Trek Day, so I got to talk about Star Wars today, right? It's only fair. But fans are going to be excited, Star Wars fans, because

0: 27. Everything should be ready. So yay! Looking forward to that. More Star Wars on the way. We got Lee Bryce with One of Them Girls.
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1: Arizona News Audio. A man who was driving a pickup that hit another car head-on near Heber, killing four, allegedly fell asleep at the wheel, told police he'd smoked marijuana the night before. An investigation underway after a student was found dead at Marana High School. Officials say that student had earlier broken into the building. Not clear how the student died. A shooting in West Phoenix turned fatal Tuesday morning. Phoenix Police Sergeant Sherry Lee.
2: This small gathering took place at this home when a fight broke out between some of the individuals that were at this gathering.
1: One person was killed, another critical, but is expected to survive. State Health Department issues a special order that allows pharmacists to begin administering the latest round of flu and COVID vaccines, even though the Federal Advisory Committee on Immunization Practices doesn't meet till next month. DHS Deputy Director for Public Services, Nicole Witt.
3: Our standing order definitely provides the ability for pharmacies to order those vaccines and administer them to those individuals who are looking for them.
1: Connie Weber, Arizona News Audio.
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1: Yavapai Broadcasting News, I'm Paul David. The Arizona Department of Health Services says flu and COVID-19 vaccines are available for the upcoming respiratory season. The vaccines were approved by the Food and Drug Administration. The public can contact their local health care provider or pharmacy for availability. The Governor's Office of Highway Safety says 325 drivers were charged with some level of DUI over the Labor Day holiday weekend. Officials say they also charged 16 drivers with DUI under 21 years of age and 98 for DUI drugs. Law enforcement also made contact with 515 designated drivers. Flagstaff, Coconino County, Metroplan, Mountain Lion, NAU, and ADOT are working together to create the Flagstaff Safe Streets Master Plan, or SSMP. The plan will look at the various ways people travel through the region and identify any troubled areas. There are several ways to participate. A link to more information can be found on our news page at myradioplace.com. Flagstaff Fire and Police responded to a vehicle into a building call Tuesday. The incident occurred at Ralberto's in the Woodlands Village Shopping Center. Crews arrived to find a vehicle inside the restaurant with one person pinned between the vehicle and the store counter. The person was extricated and taken to FMC for treatment. The driver of the vehicle was not injured. The cause of the crash is under investigation. Yavapai College's American Job Center is hosting a job fair today at Findlay Toyota Center in Prescott Valley from 3 to 6 p.m. More than 50 businesses are taking applications during the event. The Patriot Guard riders need Flagline volunteers this Friday at 1:15 at the post at Fort Whipple in Prescott. Robert William Sorensen enlisted in the U.S. Army in 1971 and served until 1974 as an equipment maintenance clerk. Sorensen recently passed at the age of 74. The Prescott Valley Police Department is looking for residents interested in joining their Volunteers in Protection, or VIP, program. Volunteers help officers and staff with various work around the department as well as in the field. With the news, I'm Paul David for Yavapai Broadcasting.
2: Partly cloudy today with temperatures still up. A slight chance for some late-day showers. About a 20% call today. Partly cloudy tonight. And then a 10% chance for showers on Thursday. Increased likelihood for precip on Friday and into the weekend. Highs today, Flagstaff 85. Sedona 100, Prescott 92, Cottonwood 93. Overnight tonight, lows, Flagstaff 55. Sedona 71, Prescott 66, Cottonwood at 70.
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0: Well, just because he's a Country Music Hall of Famer doesn't mean he's done gracing us with new music. Of course not. Latest one from Kenny Chesney at his Carry On. Hope you are doing well as we are making our way through the workday with plenty of the best country. Jelly Roll is on the way with a song that crossed over to the rock chart.
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0: Worth Your Wild comes to us courtesy of Russell Dickerson. He's already had a taste of crossover success with Happened to Me. And that song right there certainly has all the hallmarks of another crossover hit. We'll see. Dan and Shay coming your way in just a couple. Plus, we'll toss in Corey Kent.
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0: 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The proprietors of their own record label kind of taking destiny into their own hands in that regard. There they go with Talking About. Got the Zac Brown Band on the way, their signature song in just a couple, and one that makes me hungry. Plus, we'll hear from Stella Lefty as well.
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1: Arizona News Audio. A man who was driving a pickup that hit another car head-on near Heber, killing four, allegedly fell asleep at the wheel, told police he'd smoked marijuana the night before. An investigation underway after a student was found dead at Marana High School. Officials say that student had earlier broken into the building. Not clear how the student died. A shooting in West Phoenix turned fatal Tuesday morning. Phoenix Police Sergeant Sherry Lee.
2: This small gathering took place at this home when a fight broke out between some of the individuals that were at this gathering.
1: One person was killed, another critical, but is expected to survive. State Health Department issues a special order that allows pharmacists to begin administering the latest round of flu and COVID vaccines, even though the Federal Advisory Committee on Immunization Practices doesn't meet till next month. DHS Deputy Director for Public Services, Nicole Witt.
3: Our standing order definitely provides the ability for pharmacies to order those vaccines and administer them to those individuals who are looking for them.
1: Connie Weber, Arizona News Audio.
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1: Yavapai Broadcasting News, I'm Paul David. The search for a new Yavapai College president was launched Tuesday. The college formed a presidential search committee, which is made up of faculty, staff, and members of the community. Officials expect the search to take a while to complete, and there'll be opportunities for the public to participate in the selection process. Applications are due by October 11th. YCSO says 68-year-old Jimmy Griego was located safe Tuesday and is no longer listed as missing. He had been reported missing Monday morning. Chino Valley Police required the help of YCSO and the SWAT team to arrest a domestic violence suspect threatening people with a gun. Officers responded to a home on Porcupine Pass on a report a woman was pointing a handgun at other family members. As officers arrived, the female suspect refused to surrender and barricaded herself in the home. After negotiations failed to get her to surrender, less lethal force and a canine were used to take the woman into custody. The suspect was taken to a Phoenix area hospital for medical evaluation. Flagstaff says Kinder Morgan donated 4 acres of land to the city for the construction of the Shadow Mountain Flood Basin. The basin will reduce flood risks in eastern Flagstaff neighborhoods from the 1977 radio fire burn scar in Mount Eldon, as well as flooding from upstream from city limits. The land is located on Appalachian Road. Arizona State Parks say they closed Fool Hollow Lake in Sholo to swimming, kayaking, boating, and paddleboarding due to low water levels. Hiking and fishing are still being allowed. A new law in Arizona reduces the number of times you'll have to get your photo ID updated. ADOT says instead of every 12 years, the public will have to update their driver license or ID photo with MVD every 16 years. The new law goes into effect this Saturday. Officials say the new requirement lines up with the expiration dates for the federally compliant Arizona travel ID, which is valid for 8 years, so the new time frame will require a new photo at every other renewal. To learn more, visit azmbdnow.gov. This information's on our news page at myradioplace.com. With the news, I'm Paul David for Yavapai Broadcasting.
2: Partly cloudy today with temperatures still up. A slight chance for some late-day showers. About a 20% call today, partly cloudy tonight. And then a 10% chance for showers on Thursday. Increased likelihood for precip on Friday and into the weekend. Highs today, Flagstaff 85, Sedona 100, Prescott 92, Cottonwood 93. Overnight tonight, lows, Flagstaff 55, Sedona 71, Prescott 66, Cottonwood at 70.
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0: Rethink Some Things, courtesy of Luke Combs, newly extended. Of course, the My Kind of Saturday Night Tour rolling over into 2027 now. And one Luke deserves another, right? Luke Bryan is just a couple of minutes away with a song he debuted on American Idol.
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3: Partly cloudy today with temperatures still up. A slight chance for some late day showers. About a 20% call today. Partly cloudy tonight. And then a 10% chance for showers on Thursday. Increased likelihood for precip on Friday and into the weekend. Highs today, Flagstaff 85. Sedona 100, Prescott 92, Cottonwood 93. Overnight tonight, lows, Flagstaff 55. Sedona 71, Prescott 66, Cottonwood at 70.
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0: Painted You Pretty. Latest one from Hudson Westbrook, Texas zone, an artist who taught himself how to play guitar. Kenny Chesney on the way with a song that feels like summer. Even after Labor Day, we're rolling with it. And Zach Topp in just a couple as well.
1: 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The Prescott Valley Job Fair at the Findlay Toyota Center goes on until 6 p.m. out here today with Yavapai College. 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I get a chance to visit with Fork in the Road Restaurants, one of our sponsors out here today. And Anthony, Marketing Coordinator, welcome to the radio.
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1: Arizona News Audio. Arizona's Attorney General investigating fire truck makers for potential anti-competitive practices. Phoenix police looking for the driver of a vehicle that hit a pedestrian, a 57-year-old man, killing him, then took off. Arizona drivers used to have to get a new picture for their driver license every 12 years, but Arizona Department of Transportation spokesperson Bill Lambereau says not anymore.
2: Starting this Saturday, September 12th, you'll have 16 years to between photos at the NVD office for your driver license or your travel ID.
1: Lambereau explains it's to better align updates with the requirements of the federally compliant Real ID, which has to be renewed every 8 years. State Health Department issues a special order allowing pharmacists to start administering the latest round of flu and COVID vaccines. The department's Dr. Joel Tariquez says the standing order assures those who want the vaccines can get them easily.
3: What we want to do here is to facilitate access of this vaccine to those that really want it, to those that like to prevent this type of respiratory infection.
1: Connie Weber, Arizona News Audio.
4: 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When Barkley smells gas, he leaves fast. When Barkley hears hissing coming from a gas appliance, he leaves fast. When Barkley sees dirt or water shooting from the ground, he leaves fast. Barkley then calls 911 and Southwest Gas from a safe location.
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8: Yavapai Broadcasting News, I'm Paul David. The National Interagency Fire Center says wildfire conditions continue to improve across the country, and as of today, the national preparedness level has been lowered from 4 to 3. Increased precipitation and a decrease in fires across the country allowed the preparedness level to be dropped. Grand Canyon officials say they expect to have water restored to the south rim of the canyon sooner than later. Officials say the plan will take weeks to accomplish rather than months due to progress already made. Crews are constructing a temporary water intake at Bright Angel Creek to replace the one destroyed in the flood. The search also continues for 53-year-old Timothy Smith of Wyoming, who was swept away by floodwaters on August 29th. The Bureau of Land Management lifted the final fire restrictions in the state. Restrictions have now been rescinded on BLM lands in Coconino and northern Mojave counties. Officials say enough moisture has fallen to allow the restrictions to be lifted. Coconino County Sheriff's Office says they've removed more than $1.17 million worth of drugs off the streets over the past couple of months and made several drug arrests. A traffic stop on July 27th ended in 2 arrests and the seizure of over 10 pounds of black tar heroin. July 30th, deputies seized nearly 10 pounds of carfentanil, a drug 10 times more potent than fentanyl. On July 31st, 1 pound of meth was seized, and on September 7th, a canine alerted to a vehicle near Twin Arrows where 135 pounds of meth and 3 pounds of marijuana were located. A total of 6 people were arrested on felony drug charges. Traffic will be on the increase in the Quad City area this weekend for the Yavapai County Fair. The fair runs from tomorrow through Sunday. A full list of events and times is posted on our news page at myradioplace.com. Snow Bowl Road will be closed from 5 a.m. to noon on Saturday, September 19th for the annual Climb to End Cancer event. Coconino National Forest officials say event setup will take place the day prior. Motorists are asked to be careful of the many vendors setting up along the roadway. Officials say Humphreys Trailhead will also be closed during the event. With the news, I'm Paul David for Yavapai Broadcasting.
9: Partly cloudy today with temperatures still up. A slight chance for some late-day showers. About a 20% call today, partly cloudy tonight. And then a 10% chance for showers on Thursday. Increased likelihood for precip on Friday and into the weekend. Highs today, Flagstaff 85, Sedona 100, Prescott 92, Cottonwood 93. Overnight tonight, lows, Flagstaff 55, Sedona 71, Prescott 66, Cottonwood at 70.
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0: He moved to Nashville strictly to be a songwriter, only became a performer later, and has managed to carve out a pretty solid spot for himself. Randy Houser. There he goes, back in the bottle. Stay here for even more of the best country, including a song about grief and how everybody processes it in their own way, from Lee Bryce.
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0: Going to be on the road alongside Thomas Rhett. Quite the 1-2 punch on that bill. Zach John King at his Get to Drinking. And speak of the devil, Thomas Rhett just walked in. Going to hear from him with Jordan Davis in just a couple. And the boys of Parmalee with a wedding favorite.
1: 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Jackie Bessler along with you for Yavapai Broadcasting. And we have the pleasure of meeting Amanda, the Director of Business Development for the Pines Home and Health Hospice in Prescott. 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How are you?
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0: been keeping busy in recent months, not just hosting the CMA Fest TV special this year, releasing that song, going on tour, and also working as spokesman for a chain of boot stores that is sponsoring his tour, Riley Green and Think As You Drunk. Jacob Hackworth in the minutes ahead, and we'll hear from Luke Combs, too.
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1: Arizona News Audio. A 26-year-old Flagstaff man arrested for allegedly communicating with minors to solicit sexually explicit images. Friday marks 25 years since the 9/11 terror attacks. Former Arizona Republican Congressman J.D. Hayworth was on Capitol Hill after turning down breakfast with then-Defense Secretary Donald Rumsfeld at the Pentagon, which was hit that morning.
2: My chief of staff came and picked me up. And Washington was a ghost town. We made our way past the Pentagon. We smelled the jet fumes and the stench of death.
1: Decades of musical memories for sale as one of Arizona's biggest concert promoters puts countless items of memorabilia on eBay to benefit a cancer charity. Danny Zalesko has items from some of the biggest names in music.
3: Zeppelin stuff, Page and Plant, U2, Rolling Stones, Pearl Jam and Nirvana and the Allman Brothers and Motley Crue and Iron Maiden.
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0: 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Barkley then calls 911 and Southwest Gas from a safe location.
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2: 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News this hour brought to you by Legends Harley-Davidson just off Highway 69 in Mayer and Grand Canyon Harley-Davidson in Belmont. 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
3: Yavapai Broadcasting News, I'm Paul David. The Arizona Department of Health Services says flu and COVID-19 vaccines are available for the upcoming respiratory season. The vaccines were approved by the Food and Drug Administration. The public can contact their local health care provider or pharmacy for availability. The Governor's Office of Highway Safety says 325 drivers were charged with some level of DUI over the Labor Day holiday weekend. Officials say they also charged 16 drivers with DUI under 21 years of age and 98 for DUI drugs. Law enforcement also made contact with 515 designated drivers. Flagstaff, Coconino County, Metroplan, Mountain Line, NAU, and ADOT are working together to create the Flagstaff Safe Streets Master Plan, or SSMP. The plan will look at the various ways people travel through the region and identify any troubled areas. There are several ways to participate. A link to more information can be found on our news page at myradioplace.com. Flagstaff Fire and Police responded to a vehicle into a building call Tuesday. The incident occurred at Ralberto's in the Woodlands Village Shopping Center. Crews arrived to find a vehicle inside the restaurant with one person pinned between the vehicle and the store counter. The person was extricated and taken to FMC for treatment. The driver of the vehicle was not injured. The cause of the crash is under investigation. Yavapai College's American Job Center is hosting a job fair today at Findlay Toyota Center in Prescott Valley from 3 to 6 p.m. More than 50 businesses are taking applications during the event. The Patriot Guard Riders need Flagline volunteers this Friday at 1:15 at the post at Fort Whipple in Prescott. Robert William Sorensen enlisted in the U.S. Army in 1971 and served until 1974 as an equipment maintenance clerk. Sorensen recently passed at the age of 74. The Prescott Valley Police Department is looking for residents interested in joining their Volunteers in Protection, or VIP, program. Volunteers help officers and staff with various work around the department as well as in the field. With the news, I'm Paul David for Yavapai Broadcasting.
4: The overnight weather calling for partly cloudy conditions. Could see a light shower yet this evening before clearing out overnight. Thursday, a 10% chance for showers and thunderstorms, mainly in the afternoon hours. Highs tomorrow about the same as today. Look for lows tonight in the mid-50s in Flagstaff. Sedona about 71. Prescott 66, Cottonwood 70 degrees. Tomorrow, Flagstaff's high at 83. Sedona 100, Prescott 92, Cottonwood 102.
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0: Always love it when we get a cross-genre duet in here because we get some interesting sounds that come out of it whenever you mix music together. Lainey Wilson, John Mayer, Phone, Keys, Wallet. Going to bring you Jason Aldean, star of the Songs About Us tour in minutes.
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0: Killing Me comes to us courtesy of Parker McCollum. Well, everybody understood whenever his wife gave birth to baby number two. Yeah, you got to drop everything and head home. That's exactly what he did, and making up a couple of shows as a result. Kip Moore on the way in a couple, and one we know and love from Tim McGraw.
1: Oh, it's working out to be an absolutely beautiful day here in Prescott Valley outside the Finley Toyota Center in Prescott Valley. Jackie Bessler along with you for the Yavapai College Job Fair. It goes on till 6 o'clock. Edgar is along with us. He is the regional director of Abrio Home Care. Well, welcome to the radio.
2: Thank you so much. It's such a pleasure being here.
1: How many locations do you have in Yavapai County?
2: We actually have two locations. One is in Cottonwood, Arizona. 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
1: All right. 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
1: Okay, so that is the primary job that you're looking for, is the caregivers. Okay.
2: We are primarily looking for caregivers.
1: And what do caregivers do?
2: Oh, man, they enrich the human experience overall.
1: Ooh, I like that. I absolutely like that. Do they have to do medical things?
2: We are actually a non-medical in-home care agency.
1: Okay.
2: It is a relatively fine line, you know, but again, we do provide a lot of ADLs, you know. We also assist with transportation and some light housekeeping.
1: Beautiful. Talk to me. Are there benefits available?
2: Oh, most definitely. We actually do provide medical benefits, dental benefits, vision as well, too. We do have a lot of growth potential, you know, internally inside of the company as well. We do provide paid training from ground zero all the way to being a premium caregiver. We also do provide flexible scheduling. And again, if you're looking for a wonderful second job to a supplemental job, you can apply with us.
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5: The overnight weather calling for partly cloudy conditions. Could see a light shower yet this evening before clearing out overnight. Thursday, a 10% chance for showers and thunderstorms, mainly in the afternoon hours. Highs tomorrow about the same as today. Look for lows tonight in the mid-50s in Flagstaff, Sedona about 71. Prescott 66, Cottonwood 70 degrees. Tomorrow, Flagstaff's day high at 83, Sedona 100, Prescott 92, Cottonwood 102.
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0: on that track. That is Move On. Stay here for even more of the best country, including the pride and joy of Paradise, California, USA. Nate Smith in just a couple. Plus one of the hottest stars, not just in country music, but really all of music, Ella Langley.
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